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1: Stardate June 26th, a wave of starbirth. 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
1: Stardate June 26th. A wave of starbirth is sweeping through Scorpius and some nearby constellations. It started about 20 million years ago and is continuing today. It's triggered the birth of thousands of stars, including some of the most impressive in our part of the galaxy. The complex is called the Scorpius-Centaurus Association. It consists of three distinct regions that appear to be related. Giant clouds of gas and dust in one of those regions began collapsing tens of millions of years ago. That gave birth to the first stars in the association. The most massive members of that group produced winds and radiation that squeezed the surrounding clouds. And some of those early stars exploded, creating shock waves that compressed the clouds even more. That triggered the birth of many more stars. Many stars in the association are extremely big, bright, and massive. They account for many of the bright lights that outline the Scorpion, the Centaur, and other constellations in the region. For every one of those stars, there are hundreds of less massive stars. From Earth, the most impressive member of the association is Antares, the heart of the Scorpion, which is quite near the moon tonight. Antares is more than a dozen times the mass of the Sun, and tens of thousands of times brighter. In the next million years, it's likely to explode as a supernova, perhaps triggering the birth of even more stars in this busy complex. Today's program was made possible by Mercer Caverns in Calaveras County in California's historic gold country. More information at mercercaverns.net. For the McDonald Observatory, I'm Billy Henry.

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1: Thank you so much, everybody. Thanks for coming out. Magnuson Park. All right.

equipment. 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I'm the pilot. I'm the flight path. I can't get

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1: Happy Friday night. It's Wedgewood Rocks. The sun is up. The sky is blue. It must finally be summertime.
2: It's summertime.

0: Going back to 1966, that was Bobby Hebb with the title track from the album Sunny.
1: Before that, Jenny, we heard a little slice of AM Radio Gold, Nick Gilder, Hot Child in the City, fantastic. Running Wild.
0: Looking pretty.
1: Before that, we heard Heavy Metal Drummer from Wilco. That's the Unified Theory of Everything version of that song. And we got the set started with a band called The Jammies with their hit, Summertime, Summertime. The calendar has turned to summer, Jenny. In this week in June, it's finally summer here in Seattle and everywhere in the Northern Hemisphere.
0: It's toasty today.
1: Nice and warm. Warm in the studio where we have no air conditioning. Perfect conditions for a set of summertime tunes. So lots of songs about summer, the beach, the pool, all the things one does in the summertime. What is up next?
0: Coming up next, released in July 1979, a song by The Undertones, Here Comes the Summer on Space 101.1.

0: Space 101.1, celebrating summer tonight on Wedgewood Rocks, the Rivieras with the surf classic California Sun. And if you like the surf music without vocals, tune in to Heads Up with Carmen Gia on Saturday nights at 9 p.m. The best surf show, maybe the only surf show in town. An awesome 2 hours of surf rock, local, new, old. Check it out. Before that, we heard from Seattle's own Fastbacks, going back to 1990 for In the Summer. What else is in that set, Jenny?
1: Well, off their album Rocket to Russia, we heard the Ramones with Rockaway Beach, and the Undertones started out that set with Here Comes the Summer.
0: Before we're done tonight on this set of summer tunes, we'll hear music from Pavement and Weezer. But up next, Jenny, time to go swimming with a set of swimming tunes.
1: Oh, good.
0: Not a lot of people have a pool in Seattle.
1: They're not as prevalent as in some of, like, hot places.
0: Yeah. I bet if you had a pool in Seattle, you'd be very, very popular, like in the month of August.
1: Mm-hmm.
0: Anyway, let's dig in, kicking it off with Austin band, Little Captain Travis. Here's Swimming Pool on Space 101.1 Wedgewood Rocks.

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1: In one swimming hole, he was informal. The other, he wore his suit.
0: Yes, it's fantastic. Ahead of that, we heard the Meat Puppets with Swimming Ground, and we started out the set with Little Captain Travis and their song Swimming Pool.
1: 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We would appreciate donations, big, small, and in between. We've got more summertime fun for you tonight here on Wedgewood Rocks. This next one, Jenny, a classic. This is a kind of a standard, the song Summertime. But this guy, Billy Stewart, this man can vamp. Dig this one, Summertime, Billy Stewart, Space 101.1. La-

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And your mommy's good looking, yeah. So the hush, better let a baby don't you cry. One of these, one of these,

0: Space 101.1. That was Roy Ayers' Ubiquity with Everybody Loves the Sunshine. Ahead of that, Sly and the Family Stone with Hot Fun in the Summertime. And we started out the set with Billy Stewart and Summertime.
1: Well, Jenny, throwback summer movie that's very vivid in my mind from when I was a kid. Ralph Macchio, he was learning the ways of karate from Mr. Miyagi. Wax on, wax off.
0: Oh, yes.
1: I'm talking about The Karate Kid. Of course, The Karate Kid. Now, within that movie, it was the song of the summer in whatever summer that was. I'm going to guess like 85, 86. It was Bananarama doing Cruel Summer. We're going to play.
0: I think it was 84.
1: We'll look it up and get back in the next talk set. 84, maybe.
0: Yeah.
1: Cruel Summer was the hit of the summer, summer. We've got Superchunk, the indie rock stalwarts from North Carolina, doing their version here. Here's Cruel Summer, Wedgwood Rocks, Space 101.1.

0: Space 101.1 Wedgewood Rocks celebrating the start of summer tonight. We heard the Sex Pistols, Holidays in the Sun. The classic from Eddie Cochran, Summertime Blues. In front of that, some glam rock from T-Rex that was called Celebrate Summer. Before that, Super Duper Alice Cooper, School's Out for Summer. And Jenny, who would have thought when we were kids that Alice Cooper, that scary man and all that makeup and the fire and the rock and roll, he would turn out to be a Republican.
1: Yeah. Kind of mellow dude, likes to golf a lot.
0: What was before Alice Cooper?
1: Weezer in there with Island in the Sun. And off their album Slanted and Enchanted, we heard Pavement with Summer Babe. And we started out the set with Superchunk and their version of Bananarama's Cruel Summer.
2: And update, Bananarama's Cruel Summer and The Karate Kid did come out in 1984.
0: Well, the calendar has turned to summer this week, the summer solstice. And I believe they're having that parade in Fremont.
1: Yes, they are.
0: The summer solstice parade. And the Wedgewood Rocks will have our own float. No, we won't.
1: No, we won't. We're not that prepared.
0: we're not that confident, I guess. But it's summertime in Seattle. It's the most beautiful time of the year here. The sun is out. The sky is blue. Thanks for spending your Friday night with us. My name is Eric.
1: I'm Jenny.
0: We've got another hour or so of great summer songs, including music from Billy Idol, as well as a little something from the Frozen soundtrack for the kids. Something for the kids. Up next, we're going to hear some JoJo, Jonathan Richman, with That Summer Feeling on Wedgewood Rocks Space 101.1.

got the crop down on it. What I now proclaim is sorta hard to name, but that summer feeling's gonna haunt you the rest of your life.

0: Space 101.1, the show, Wedgwood Rocks. We just heard from the Go-Go's from their album Vacation. That was the title track. Ahead of that, we heard Vampire Weekend with Holiday from their album Contra. And off his very aptly titled album, I, Jonathan, we heard Jonathan Richman with That Summer Feeling.
1: Thanks for spending your Friday night here on Wedgwood Rocks. We are cruising into summer with this set of sunshiny tunes. Here's The Kinks with

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Just imagine how much cooler I'll be in summer. The hot and the cold are both so intense. Put them together, it just makes sense. Winter's a good time to stay in and cuddle, but put me in summer and I'll be a happy snowman. When life

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1: I'm gonna tell him.
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4: 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Yes, hot, isn't it?

0: Space 101.1. That was Billy Idol with Hot in the City.
1: So sexy.
0: Oh, from 1982.
1: He's like a sexy vampire.
0: Still looking good these days, too. Summer in the
1: City. Well, he's a vampire, Jenny. He doesn't age.
0: Before that, we heard from Joe Jackson with Summer in the City. And in there as well, we heard something from the Frozen soundtrack, Josh Gad, In Summer.
1: Olaf. The kids love Olaf.
0: How can you not love Olaf?
1: I mean, Olaf is pretty cool. Yeah. Yeah.
0: And we started out the set with the Kinks and Sunny Afternoon.
1: All right. It's the time in the show where we're going to turn it up a little bit with some heavier songs, some heavy duty rock, rock and roll, alternative rock, punk rock.
0: Heavy duty.
1: Heavy stuff coming in this set of music that's going to start with Jane's Addiction. This one, it's not about those buns that you sometimes get that are like split in the middle for a hot dog. It could be.
0: Where you're going.
1: It could be. It's called Summertime Rolls. Is it about bread?
0: No.
1: All right. It's hot in here. Whew. And it's getting silly. Jane's Addiction, Wedgwood Rocks, Space 101.1.

0: Space 101.1 KMGP. That was Blotto with I Want to Be a Lifeguard. That we heard from the Cramps with Bikini Girls with Machine Guns, and the Stranglers in there as well with Peaches.
1: You don't want to go to the beach with the Stranglers. They just seem kind of sleazy.
0: Oh, well.
1: No.
0: Gonna get a sunburn anyway.
1: Just some pale British dudes on the beach in jeans. That's what I picture on that song, just hassling young women anyway.
0: Yeah, that's not cool.
1: In front of the Stranglers, we heard from Husker Du, Celebrated Summer, and we got the set started with Jane's Addiction, Summertime Rolls, Not About Hot Dog Buns.
0: I don't think so.
1: We looked it up. It's been a fun show tonight. I hope everyone has had a good time getting ready for the summer with us here on the program. We will be back next week, same time, with another 2 hours. I don't know what theme yet. We'll figure it out between now and then. In the 9 o'clock hour, we will hear from Liz and Sean, Pop Songs, Your New Boyfriend's Too Stupid to Know About. A great show, no matter what season you're listening in. Now, we've got one left for the summer set. Jenny, who is it from?
0: It's from Yola Tango. Would you like to know the name of the song as well? Well, to round out our summer episode, this is The Summer on Wedgwood Rocks.
1: Good night.
0: Good night.

0: Welcome to Pop Songs Your New Boyfriend's Too Stupid to Know About right here on Space 101.1. My name is Sean.
1: My name is Liz. And we have something very fun this week. We have a surprise show for folks.
0: Yes, this week we are going to time travel back to 1998.
1: Yes, tonight's show is going to feature songs released in 1998.
0: You know, honestly, I had forgotten how many great records were released in 1998.
1: Me too. I hadn't realized like the culmination of what 1998 meant to music.
0: I know.
1: It was pretty important. Yeah. And we have a great show tonight. Without giving too much away, we are going to play songs by the Pushkings, All Girl Summer Fun Band, the Bartlebys. There's a whole bunch. That was just naming a few. And how are we going to start tonight's show?
0: Well, Liz, I'm not sure if you remember, but 1998 was the year of the 16th FIFA World Cup. And at the time, there was an outbreak of World Cup fever in many parts of the world. Mm-hmm. It was not widely reported.
1: It was not.
0: In response to this, the Washington, D.C. band Air Miami released a single which encapsulated this moment in late 90s history. Mm-hmm. From their 1998 single, this is World Cup Fever by Air Miami right here on Space 101.1.

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0: You are listening to Pop Songs Your New Boyfriend's Too Stupid to Know About. And if you are just joining us, we are taking a look back at the year 1998. And you just heard the song Long Division by the Eisler Set. And that song appeared on the Terrible Things Happen album that was released in 1998. And just before that, we heard the song Untidy Towns by the Lucksmiths. And that song appeared on the Untidy Towns 3-song 7-inch that was released by Drive-In Records in 1998. And we started off that set with the song World Cup Fever by Air Miami. That song appeared on the World Cup Fever CD single released by Teen Beat Records in 1998. And if you don't know, Air Miami was a band formed by Mark Robinson and Bridget Cross, both former members of Unrest. Mm-hmm. And Unrest had broken up a few years earlier in 1994. And speaking of bands splitting up, there were a couple of breakups that I can remember from 1998. Mm-hmm. The goofy Seattle band, the Presidents of the United States of America, they broke up in 1998. But that was a promise that they did not keep.
1: No, it was not. They got back together 2 years later.
0: And they continued to annoy the world for many more years.
1: Mm-hmm. Mm-hmm. Also, St. Louis indie pop legends Bunny Grunt, they split up in 1998 after the release of their second album, Gen 5.
0: Yes, I love that record so much.
1: Mm-hmm, mm-hmm. But they got back together in 2005 and went on to release 3 more full-length albums.
0: Yes, they did. Up next, we have a song from that terrific 1998 album. This is Jenny Not Any Dots by Bunny Grunt right here on Space 101.1.
1: I love it.

0: are listening to Pop Songs Your New Boyfriend's Too Stupid to Know About, and you just heard the song Hello Kitten by Hefner. And that song appeared on the Sweetness Lies Within 4-song CD single released by Too Pure in 1998. And just before that, we heard the song Hollywood Holiday by the Bartlebys, and that song appeared on the Urban Folk Legends album that was released by Little Teddy Recordings in 1998. Mm-hmm. And we started off that set with the song Jenny Not Any Dots by Bunny Grunt, and that song appeared on the album Gen Fi released by No Life Records, also in 1998.
1: Mm-hmm. Fun fact, the band Unlikely Friends recorded a great cover of that song, and it appeared on a Bunny Grunt tribute album in 2014, and it features the wonderful vocals by Jenny Mears.
0: Yes, it did. Mm-hmm. We have played that cover on the show before.
1: We have.
0: Yeah. Mm-hmm. Also in 1998, Jerry Halliwell, a.k.a. Ginger Spice, made big news in the UK when she quit the Spice Girls. Mm-hmm.
1: Yes, and then after the announcement of her departure, Prince Charles, who is an unlikely Spice Girls fan, sent her a letter saying, "The group will not be the same without you."
0: And to make her split official in September of that year, Jerry auctioned off her famous Union Jack dress to raise money for cancer care.
1: Mm-hmm. Yes, and her exit from the group called into question the future of the entire UK music scene.
0: It did, for sure. Mm-hmm. So much so that in 1998, the Welsh band Helen Love released a 3-song 7-inch titled Long Live the UK Music Scene. This is Helen Love on Spice 101.1.

0: You are listening to Pop Songs Your New Boyfriend's Too Stupid to Know About, and you just heard the Amelia Fletcher band Marine Research covering the Built to Spill song Sick and Wrong. That song appeared on a Built to Spill Marine Research split 7-inch that was released in 1998. And just before that, we heard the song Lonely Times by the Pushkings, and that song appeared on the band's sophomore album Far Places that was released in 1998. And that record, I remember when it came out, it really sounded different than their first album, and it caught a lot of us off guard, but we all grew to love it. It's a great record. And we started off that set with the song Long Live the UK Music Scene by Helen Love, and that song appeared on a 3-song 7-inch single released in 1998 as well.
1: And I'm told that Helen Love is very popular in Sweden.
0: Really?
1: That's what
0: very popular in Sweden. I mean, it makes sense. I imagine they are popular in Sweden. And speaking of Sweden, you know, Britney Spears spent the first half of 1998 in a recording studio in Stockholm, Sweden.

0: She was working on her debut album. That record wouldn't be released until 1999, but the video for her debut single, Baby One More Time, was released in November 1998. And she quickly took the world by storm.
1: Mm-hmm, for sure. And around that same time, an indie pop duo from Champaign, Illinois, called Busy Toby, also released their debut single.
0: Oh, I love that record so much.
1: It is really great. It is really great.
0: It is. And if we can get this turntable to work, we will play. Is it set?
1: Well, yeah, I got my fingers crossed. And I think we've got it all queued up and it is going to go.
0: Trust me, this will work. Mm-hmm. This is Me, My Drums, and You by Busy Toby right here on Space 101.1.

0: You are listening to Pop Songs Your New Boyfriend's Too Stupid to Know About, and you just heard the song Fleet by Suck Patch. And that song appeared on the Honky Tonk Operation 8-song EP that was released by Slabco in 1998. And just before that, we heard the song Your Asterisk by the Halo Benders, and that song appeared on the Rebels Not In album. That was the third and final Halo Benders album that was released in 1998. Mm-hmm. And we started off that set with the song Me, My Drums, and You by Busy Toby, and that song appeared on the Me, My Drums, and You 3-song 7-inch released by Parasol Records in 1998. I miss Parasol Records.
1: I know, they were good.
0: Yeah. 1998 was also a year when we lost a number of musical icons. Frank Sinatra died at age 82. Sonny Bono from Sonny and Cher died at age 62. Linda McCartney from Wings, she passed away. She was 56. Tammy Wynette died at age 55. And Carl Wilson from the Beach Boys, he died at age 51.
1: Mm-hmm. That is way too young.
0: Way too young.
1: Way too young.
0: Yeah. The previous year, in 1997, the Mountain Goats recorded some songs with Pat Malley in Olympia, Washington. And on January 1st, 1998... New Year's Day, a 5-song, single-sided 12-inch titled New Asian Cinema was released on Pat's record label, Yo-Yo Recordings.
1: And only 700 copies of that record were pressed.
0: That is true.
1: Happy New Year to us.
0: This next song is from that 12-inch EP. This is Cow Die Blowout by the Mountain Goats right here on Space 101.1.

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0: are listening to Pop Songs Your New Boyfriend's Too Stupid to Know About, and you just heard the song Shady by Gaze. And that song appeared on the Mitsumuro album released on K Records in 1998. And just before that, we heard the song Florence Scene Report by Vehicle Flips. And that song appeared on the Premise Unraveled album that was also released in 1998. And we started off that set with the song Cow Die Blowout by the Mountain Goats. And that song appeared on the New Asian Cinema single-sided 12-inch that was released by Yo-Yo Recordings in 1998. And speaking of cinema, Liz, do you know the Aerosmith song, I Don't Want to Miss a Thing?
1: I do know that song.
0: That song was written for the movie Armageddon, which came out in
1: 1998. I don't think we've ever played that song on this show.
0: I don't think we ever have either. And you know, that might be an oversight on our part.
1: Mm-hmm, slight oversight.
0: Surprisingly, that was Aerosmith's first number one single on the Billboard Hot 100. At that point, they had been a band for 28 years.
1: There you go.
0: Yeah. Mm-hmm. And, you know, they didn't actually write that song. It was written for them by Diane Warren, who had written songs for other artists, including If I Could Turn Back Time by Cher, mm-hmm. and Blame It on the Rain by Milli Vanilli.
1: Mm-hmm. Look at her go.
0: Now, Diane Warren didn't write this next song, but, you know, I bet she wished she had, because
1: this
0: is a good one. Mm-hmm. This track appeared on a compilation titled We Can Still Be Friends that was released by Magic Marker Records in 1998, and I put this song on so many mixtapes. If you are out there and you received a mixtape from me in 1998 or 1999, then you probably know this song. Mm-hmm. This is Tom's New Wave Movie by Benji Kosa, right here on Space 101.1.
2: I took you out tonight, I thought that we could dance. But what'd you come here for?

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Well, you might not be so smooth. Well, listen up, say, well, any world you come from, and any world you come from, come on, make your move. And any world you come from, there's a place for me too. And if you didn't want to kiss my lips tonight, would you come here

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1: Hi, this is Steph from the Blooming Keys, Shrag and Summer Hunter, and you're listening to Pop Songs Your New Boyfriend's Too Stupid to Know About on Space 101.1.

0: You are listening to Pop Songs Your New Boyfriend's Too Stupid to Know About, and you just heard Bart and Friends covering the Creedence Clearwater Revival classic Lodi. That song appeared on the 10 Songs About Cars and Girls CD that was released by Driving Records in 1998. I love that one.
1: Oh, that's so pretty.
0: I know.
1: So pretty.
0: So pretty. Just before that, we heard the song Vacation in Christine, North Dakota by Tully Craft, and that song appeared on the City of Subarus album that was released on Sheardahl Records in 1998. And just before that, you heard the song Grass Skirt by All Girl Summer Fun Band, and that song appeared on a 4-song 7-inch released by Magic Marker Records in 1998. And we started off that set with the song Tom's New Wave Movie by Benji Kosa, and that song appeared on the We Can Still Be Friends compilation released by Magic Marker Records again in 1998. And this has been fun.
1: This has been a lot of fun.
0: Yes.
1: A lot of fun. Thank you to everyone for listening. And as we went through the year 1998 and what it meant musically, I was kind of like, well, the only sad part about this is that you and I didn't know each other in 1998.
0: We did not.
1: And we didn't know a lot of you folks out there in 1998. That's the only sad part. But the good thing is that now we all have 1998 memories together, because we went down this walk down the 1998 musical memory lane.
0: Yeah.
1: And it has been so much fun.
0: Yeah.
1: And again, thank you everyone for joining us at this look back. And it has been, it's just been a good time. I love it.
0: Yeah.
1: Thank you, thank you, thank you. And also, if you want to connect with us or just follow us on the socials, we are on Instagram and Facebook and Mixcloud at Pop Songs Mixtape, so you can follow us there. And on Mixcloud is an archive of all of our past shows. And we've done other shows where we've looked back on a single year of music. So you can go find those in our archive on Mixcloud. And what are we going to leave folks with tonight?
0: Well, you can't really talk about music released in 1998 without mentioning Neutral Milk Hotel and their In the Airplane Over the Sea album.
1: Yeah, that album is still making an impact today.
0: It is. It is. I was actually fortunate enough to see Neutral Milk Hotel twice in 1998. I saw them here in Seattle at the Crocodile Cafe in April of that year. They were actually the opening band, which is funny to think about.
1: Yes. So crazy.
0: And then I saw them again at the 40 Watt in Athens, Georgia, in July of that year, and they were amazing. We are going to leave you this evening with a song that everybody knows.
1: Even your stupid new boyfriend knows this.
0: Even your stupid
1: new
0: better. Boyfriend. Yes, he knows this song. Trust me. This is The King of Carrot Flowers by Neutral Milk Hotel on Space 101.1. Thank you so much.
1: Thank you. Good night.

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0: Pong was one of the greatest inventions of the human race. The first time I was enlightened, I was in a hotel in San Diego, I remember, and there was a Pong. Wow. Eisenhower, the master of television. Kennedy, master of television. First time the idea of generations.
1: Why, hello there. This is DJ Crass But Kind of Am I Punk Yet? And you are listening to Space 101.1 KMGP LP FM Magnuson Park. Now, you just heard a little bit of banter, onstage banter, from the Threadwaxing Live space in New York City. Now, this is from 1993 to 1994, just kind of showing you a little bit of what, like, live punk has to offer, which often includes a lot of jazz sampling and political commentary. Up next for you, we have Theater is a Life of View by Minutemen, which is from my personal favorite side of Double Nickels on the Dime. D side. I hope you enjoy.

Why, hello there. This is DJ Kraspekind of Am I Punk Yet on Space 101.1. Now, you just heard Could You Be the One by Husker Du, which I prefer to call Husker Du, but don't tell anyone. Before that, we had Marion Child by Born Against, a hardcore band out of Richmond, kind of like the DC hardcore days, very close to Maryland and Baltimore. So kind of makes sense that they would have that grittier sound. That's kind of makes sense for the Northeast, especially like as it borders the South. We also had Living in the 80s by the Dead Boys, which I think we're not living in the 80s anymore. Let's be honest here, but it's, at least from my perspective, it's kind of going through a very similar political and economic reform as far as like overall mentality in the population. I have noticed just talking to my students, talking to other teachers, talking to other people in my age group and other generations, there has kind of once again become this like kind of like we're at like a stalemate where we're not really sure what like the like a United States citizen is supposed to be like. It's supposed to be. In Reagan era, it was the consumer. And before that, in like the 60s and the 70s and 50s especially, it was more about the laborer or the union worker. Obviously, we've stepped quite a bit away from the union worker, but now it's all about like that consumption. And even with like the age of tech, I think that it is really changing the way that people like view each other and view like their role in society. And so we're seeing kind of a lot of that, that need for punk, really. So welcome to the new 80s, i.e. 2026. Before that, we had Eight Swimming Pools by Slant Six. Now, I really like this song, but I grew up in Florida where I would go in as many swimming pools as humanly possible. They're everywhere. A lot of times you would kind of hope that your like friend had an aunt that had a swimming pool and then you could like use it for your summer vacation. I've noticed in Seattle, it's not as common to have like swimming pools attached to your house, but I guess that makes sense with the weather. Mind you, there are some amazing public pools in Seattle, and I'm looking forward to them opening back up officially as this season is starting. Only $7 to swim all you want. Ugh. Heaven. We also had Theater is the Life of You by Minutemen. Now, this was from D's side on Double Nickels on the Dime, who's arguably my favorite member of Minutemen. I mean, I think he's probably most people's favorite, but God, there's something about his lyric writing and his prose. It's like sad, but it's with so much like historical context. It's with so much like poetry. And I think that adding poetry to punk is really what like allows like anyone to feel like they can have access to it. It's another art form, you know. Minutemen has changed my life since I was a very wee lad. I've actually owned my first Minutemen CD since I was 9 years old. So, and I still keep that puppy around, even though the case is completely fallen apart and I no longer have the insert, but I have the CD. So we do have some interesting stuff coming your way. We have The Addicts and also some stuff from overseas. I recently picked up a Polish record by the band KSU. It's Polish hardcore from 1989. They have put out a few things like on compilations and all that stuff that are usually like kind of hit the American market in the 90s. But this is 1989 Polish hardcore coming your way, as well as what I saw deemed as the greatest Irish band. Now, I have some things to say about that, so tune in if you want to learn more.

This is DJ Crass Bekind, and you are listening to Am I Punk Yet? On Space 101.1 FM. Now, just as promised, according to a Record Store Day flyer I found recently on my excursions around Seattle, this band was called the greatest Irish band of all time. Now, that's a tough statement. That's a tough statement to beat, at least. So, I would like to hear from you. Do you think that this is the greatest Irish band of all time? Now, I'm going to play my follow-up right after. And, of course, I'm not giving it away because it is a surprise. But let me know on the Space 101 FM Instagram how you feel about this being labeled the greatest Irish band of all time.

Hello again. This is DJ Craspa Kind of Am I Punk Yet? And you are listening to Space 101.1. Now, we just heard Love is the Slug, which isn't that right, by We've Got a Fuzzbox and We're Going to Use It, or Fuzzbox for short. Now, they're out of the UK, actually from the 80s, kind of like proto Riot Girl, if you think about it. I've always loved this album, Boston Steve Austin, because hilarious name, for one. And second off, I mean, who doesn't love girls just, like, getting angry, but, like, using their art to show it? Before that, we had a Super Styled Superiority by Icons of Filth, which is kind of like a, it's like more of a hardcore punk band, very into the animal liberation movement, which kind of checks out for, you know, punks. Punks do like to get politically active typically, and usually they'll pick one track to go down. Mind you, animal liberation, very similar to human liberation, at least from the eyes of Icons of Filth. And the way that they think about superiority of, like, humans, they're basically saying that we don't have superiority over animals. And a lot of times it's just us styling ourselves so that we seem like we're superior, which I kind of can understand. I mean, I understand a lot of what they're saying in these lyrics of the album Onward Christian Soldier. Very good. Very, very good. Before that, we had Romeo and the Lonely Girl by Thin Lizzy. Now, that was my contender for greatest Irish band of all time because of that one poster I saw where they claimed Undertones were the greatest Irish band of all time. Mind you, I love Undertones, but if I had to think of the thing that had the most influence for me personally, it would be Thin Lizzy. Thin Lizzy was like a little bit of my like gateway into metal and punk. When I was a kid, very danceable. I love Phil Lynott. I mean, there's something about a bass player that also sings. Ooh, so good. Thin Lizzy was also, it doubled as our palate cleanser as we're going into our harsher sounds now. There is one thing I do want to bring up about Space 101.1. The thing is, I'm about to play a song by the Cramps called Goo Goo Muck. Now, if you're interested in hearing more songs like that, specifically like surf punk, more rockabilly, horror punk, check out The Trench on Saturdays, 11 to midnight, a new show. In fact, I feel like Fish is my like weekend brother. He likes to play a lot of songs that kind of like use that like horror punk rockabilly style. Cramps is like kind of the quintessential version of that. So this is just a little gateway into what The Trench has to offer. But from DJ Craspa Kind over here in Am I Punk Yet?

This is DJ Kraspekind, and you are listening to Am I Punk Ya on Space 101.1. Now, we just heard Discharges in Defense of Our Future. And before that, we had Static by Sucks with an X. Now, they're local to Seattle, actually. I know quite a few of them. They're around, like, Capitol Hill, University District kind of area. Seeing them perform is amazing. They have these, like, microphones that are, like, little telephones, which gives that, like, gritty, like, static sound, which makes sense for the use in a song called Static. They're such a fun act to see. I believe they're going on tour over the summer, which I guess is like touring time, because that's like when it's all nice out. But I believe they'll be touring the United States, at least the West Coast, from what I've seen. Something that is very nice to see live and in person. There's something about live music that really brings you back to yourself. And Sucks puts on a great show. Before that, we had Auto Midnight by Hot Snakes, a classic. Now, this was actually from the BBC recording, so this is kind of like one of their weirder versions of their song Automatic Midnight. Little bit grittier sounding, but it still holds the same like charm that it would for the radio edits of it. Before that, we had Bubble by Rudimentary Penny and The Cramps' Goo Goo Muck, which is very similar to stuff that you would hear on The Trench Saturday nights at 11 on Space 101.1. We do have a few more for you here today. We have up next Crime's Frustration. Now, Crime, ooh, gotta love Crime. Don't take that out of context.

Why, hello again. This is DJ Kraspekind of Am I Punk Yet? Now, you just heard Black Diamond by The Replacements. Actually, this one is talking specifically about riots and protests that were happening in Minneapolis at the time of this album coming out, around in the 80s, which, notice, once again, we're seeing the parallels of the 80s and now, with Minneapolis being a central part of political climate of the United States. Before that, we had Swallow My Pride by the Ramones and Crime's Frustration. Now, if you commit crime, I bet you are going to feel frustrated. That's a joke, of course. Anyway, Crime's a great band, very like kind of like a lost punk hits kind of deal. Actually, I believe that this exact song is also on a compilation called Brain Killer. Pretty good compilation. They have like a lot of like kind of from all over. It doesn't matter like where they are, but it's of US specific punk hits from the 80s or from the late 70s to early 80s. We have one more song for you, and then you are on your merry way to the weekend. We're going to be cooling down with Cool by Pylon. Thanks so much for tuning in to Am I Punk Yet? And this is Space 101.1.

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Nangyen def, Manla Sukai from Gambia. 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

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You can listen to Space by asking me to play KMGP on TuneIn. 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

looks like it's a dying and it's hardly been born. Hey, Woody Guthrie, but I know that you know all the things that I'm a-saying and a many times more.

Not many men have done the things that you've done. Here's to Cisco and Sonny and Lead Belly too. And to all the good people that traveled with you. Here's to the hearts and the hands of the men that come with the dust and are gone with the wind. I'm leaving tomorrow, but I could leave today. Somewhere down the road someday, the very last thing that I'd want to do is to say I've been hitting some hard traveling too.

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Morning. I'm Leo from Bothell, Washington, and my favorite thing to order for breakfast out is Eggs Benedict with crispy hash browns. And you are listening to Space 101.1. Yeah.

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1: And I heard, as it were, the noise of thunder. One of the four beasts saying, "Come and see." 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

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Everybody won't be treated all the same. There'll be a golden ladder reaching down when the man comes around. The hairs on your arm will stand up at the terror in each sip and in each sup. Will you partake of that last offered cup or disappear into the potter's ground when the man comes around? Hear the trumpets, hear the pipers. 100 million angels

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Listen to the words long written down. 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

virgins are all trimming their wicks. 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In measured hundredweight and penny pound, when the man comes around. 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

0: Right now we bring you one of Britain's biggest international star groups. Their latest song's yet another hit for them. It's called Days, The Kinks.
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Do you want to dance? 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

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I'm your host, Brad Tutmark. And today we're having a special Saturday DJ extravaganza. A little different than normal. I usually have my shows Thursday nights from 10 to 11. I'm the host of Long Story Short. But today we're having all the DJs on for kind of short 20-minute sets. Just playing stuff maybe we don't normally play, or maybe playing stuff we kind of always play on our shows. Just kind of a way for everybody to kind of showcase their shows on a Saturday afternoon. Today we're going to hear songs from Cleaners from Venus, a little Marvin Gaye, some R. Stevie Moore, and a little jazz too on my show. Long Story Short, I play jazz a lot, so we'll hear some of that too today. So sit back and relax and enjoy the program. Here's Cleaners from Venus with the song Only a Shadow, here on Space 101.1.

All right, you're listening to Space 101.1, and this is our Saturday DJ extravaganza. I'm your host, Brad Tutmark. I typically do Thursday nights from 10 to 11. I'm the host of Long Story Short, but today we're doing this. All the DJs are coming in all afternoon for our Saturday DJ extravaganza, doing little 20-minute sets. We just heard a track there by R. Stevie Moore with the song I Like to Stay Home. And before that, we had Marvin Gaye with Come Get This. That one off the What's Going On What's Going On album. And then we had Jim Sullivan with the song UFO. And starting off the set, we had Cleaners from Venus with the song Only a Shadow. Now, I only got a couple more minutes here, so I'm going to play how about an Animals track? We're going to hear a song by the Animals titled Outcast here on Space 101.1.

0: This is Space 101.1, and you're listening to a micro installment of Vanishing Point. My name is Sage. I'm joined, as always, by my co-host, Eli.
1: What's up?
0: We're back a little over 36 hours after our last episode for the Saturday DJ Takeover. A pleasure, as always, to be following Brad Tutmark again. What are the odds of that?
1: Fate.
0: We have a little 15-minute set prepared for you, highlighting some, actually mostly ex-Seattle artists, some artists in exile. And we're going to start things off with a track. I went to some lengths to find a suitably short track by this artist. This is a show favorite, James Nelson Shogren. This is the intro from his new album, Three Saints Ascending, which came out back in December on Grouse Editions. Stay tuned.

0: And that was Suburbs, Mark Bereka, a Seattle native, still lives here in the city of Seattle, just focuses on music now. He's a retired judge. And before that, we heard Seattle expatriate James Nelson Sjogren. That was his track Intro from his latest album. What's the name of that album, Sage?
1: That album's called Three Saints Ascending.
0: Three Saints Ascending. James Nelson Sjogren. 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You could do a one-timer, or you could set up a monthly donation. It's your call. Anything is cool. But I hope you guys are having a good time. It's so strange to be in here, like 12 hours, right? Like 12, you could either think of it as 12 hours earlier or later than our normal slot.
1: And only 36 hours after our most recent installment. It is a somewhat surreal experience to be here in the cold light of day. It's kind of nice, though.
0: It is kind of nice.
1: This is kind of scary at night.
0: Do you want to tell the people about our next track coming up?
1: Well, I'll get to that, but before that, I wanted to mention that you, that last artist we played, Mark Bereka, you were lucky enough to interview him many years ago. It's kind of a shame you couldn't have kept that idea in your pocket until after we started our our ambient music radio show. But nonetheless, when you look back, are there any kernels of wisdom that stand out in your mind from that conversation?
0: Absolutely, yeah. We could still interview him. That could still happen again.
1: Yeah, we'll see.
0: Yeah, we'll see. No, one thing he said was that he wished he'd kept every synthesizer and every piece of equipment he ever owned. And I was really struck by that, because I mean, the guy's been making music since like 1980, and at one point he owned a Mellotron, and he had a bunch of old like Korg and like Moog synthesizers back in the day. So he wished that he'd kept all his equipment. And I guess a true nugget of wisdom would be that he saw ambient and abstract music, to him it was sort of like he saw it as like painting. He didn't think of it as explicitly like, I'm making music and here are the layers of a song, and A part, B part, or whatever. It was a lot freer, and he thought of himself more as like a sort of abstract painter.
1: Well, he sort of codified the term abstract music in the sense that we use it, if I'm not mistaken. Is that right?
0: Yeah,
1: he preferred that to ambient music, I believe.
0: Yes, he did.
1: He told me
0: that specifically. Yeah, that's true. Well, it's funny because, yeah, in that scene in Seattle with him and like Kay Limer, like, you wonder. I mean, they only, they had Eno and stuff, but they were helping kind of kick off that world of ambient electronic music. But we're going to keep things moving along. We've got a track here now from Chanel Beads. This is Outside Your Life from Chanel Beads. Check it out.

0: This is Space 101.1, and you're listening to the Saturday DJ Extravaganza. My name is Sage of the show Vanishing Point. I'm joined by my co-host Eli, and you just heard a new track from ex-Seattleites and present-day New Yorkers Chanel Beads that was Outside Your Life, from their new album Your Day Will Come. Their first album, which confusingly was also titled Your Day Will Come, was one of my favorites of 2024, and the new one is set to occupy a similar slot here in 2026.
1: It's a lot of hype.
0: Oh, yeah. Oh, yeah. We are going to be wrapping things up here pretty quick, but I want to encourage anyone who might be tuning in who's a fan of the show, a fan of the station, really, a fan of any of the other great shows, like Long Story Short with Brad Tutmark, who preceded us, to consider donating to the station. It's easy to do so at space101fm.org. We got to wrap things up here, but we're going to close with another track from, if you can believe it, another ex-Seattleite, present-day New Yorker. This is Game

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My name is DJ Drew Albenzi. I'm going to keep things moving here today on our Saturday DJ extravaganza with a few summery tunes. Next up, I've got a track from Dawes called House Parties, and I'm going to follow that with some local music featuring Acapulco Lips, Deep Sea Diver, and Warren Dunes.

All right, I'm DJ Drew Albenzi, and this is Space 101.1 FM's DJ Palooza. That was House Parties by Dawes and Disappearing Slowly by Acapulco Lips. So today, over the next 3 hours, we're going to be rotating through a whole mess of different DJs with unique perspectives. 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

Space 101.1 KMGP LPFM, Magnuson Park. My name is Mitch Etter, host of Northwest Orbit. I'm normally heard Tuesdays, 7 to 8 p.m., where I play local music from around the Pacific Northwest. But I'm coming in today as part of our DJ extravaganza, celebrating what makes radio special, like live humans on the radio. And today, I've curated a short set of music that's not available on any streaming service. Some of these are bootleg tracks or releases that were only available on cassettes or CDs. This track I'm talking over right now is an instrumental by the band Animal Collective that was only on their website, never released as a track you can stream anywhere. And right now we're going to transition into our first song proper of the show, an old Tom Petty B-side, the B-side to Free Fallin', that I was surprised doesn't seem like it was released on any streaming service or anything like that. So we're going to hear this obscure Tom Petty song called Down the Line on Space 101.1.

Space 101.1. That is the band Always with the song Pecking Order. Before that, we heard Tom Petty with Down the Line. Both those songs are songs that are not available on streaming services. That's what I'm doing here as part of our DJ extravaganza, celebrating what makes radio special. 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And I've got more new, rare, interesting music coming up next. This is a song by a Japanese band called Sugar Babe. And this song, like, it shows up on YouTube every once in a while, and then it's copyright strict taken down, so I found the song years ago, loved it, and then I couldn't find it for a long time, and then someone re-uploaded it, so I just grabbed a YouTube to MP3 converter, so I have it, and I'm glad I did, because then it was taken down, and a bunch of the other songs in this album were taken down. I have it, I'm going to share it with you. This is Sugar Babe with the song Sugar. It's a good, summery dance song. I'm going to

Space 101.1. That is MGMT with Everything's Happening So Fast, some officially unreleased music they made while they were still in college, about 3 years before their debut album came out. And before that, we heard Sugar Babe with the song Sugar. We're here, or at least I'm here, for the next couple minutes playing all like songs you can't find on any streaming service. Here's part of our DJ extravaganza. We've got DJ PK taking over the mic and playlists here in a little bit. I'm just going to play one more song today. But again, it's so much fun. My show's normally Tuesday nights, 7 to 8 p.m. I play local music from around the Pacific Northwest. If you ever have local music suggestions, email me, mitch@space101fm.org. I love this opportunity to come and play some non-local stuff, too. And one of my favorite bands of all time is the Beatles, of course. And I've got a weird bootleg Paul McCartney solo demo he made at home in 1978 called I Can't Write Another Song. There's one you can't find on any streaming service. Again, it's 1978, but there's like a weird drum machine sound that sounds ahead of its time. Listen for that. Hope you guys enjoy it.

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This is Patrick, a.k.a. DJ PK. I have a space show that usually airs on Sundays from 1 to 2 p.m. called Seattle Soundcheck. But I'm here today with a whole crew of other space DJs, and we've got what we call the DJ Extravaganza, and we're all doing short sets of music we love. And I chose a theme today of the World Cup and soccer. So you're going to hear some shows from that are soccer-related, soccer-adjacent. And I'm going to start it off with a song from 1963 that went to the top of the charts in the UK. This is You'll Never Walk Alone by Jerry and the Pacemakers.

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You are listening to Fearless from Pink Floyd off their 1971 record, Metal. And before that, you heard You'll Never Walk Alone by Jerry and the Pacemakers from 1963. There's a connection there between those songs, and it's soccer related. I am a huge Liverpool Football Club fan, lived in London for a few years and shared a flat with a guy from Liverpool, and have been hooked since. And You'll Never Walk Alone is Liverpool Football Club's theme song, which you'll hear if you make it out to Anfield in Liverpool to see a match. All right. Well, let's keep this going here. We've got a soccer theme. I've got a brand new song from Belle and Sebastian coming up here. This next one is called It Only Takes One Lion. And this is kind of a poke at the English from the Scottish perspective. So here's the next tune, It Only Takes One Lion.

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We're bringing a whole host of DJs in to do short live sets. 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All right, so a couple of songs you just heard. You may have noticed there might have been a soccer or football theme. Seattle and most of the world has gone World Cup mad. I know I have. And so you just heard God's Footballer from Billy Bragg. That was a 1991 song by Billy Bragg. And before that was a brand new song from Bell and Sebastian called It Only Takes One Lion. I'm going to close out today's short set with another soccer-adjacent song. This one's not about soccer, but it's by Soccer Mommy. And this song is called Driver.

Welcome back to Space 101 FM. This is the Saturday DJ Extravaganza, and I am your host, Ben. I want to thank Space for having me out here for a short set. That was Tommy Newport covering the Talking Heads' Sugar on My Tongue. Before that, we had my close and personal friend, Ann Peebles, with Slipped, Tripped, and Fell in Love off Straight from the Heart. The theme for today's little 20-minute set is really, I was just thinking about what I've been listening to lately, and that's maybe because of the sunshine, or maybe because of, I don't know, but love is in the air, and these are a lot of love songs, songs of love, sex, and joy. So with that in mind, here is The GOAT, here's Aretha Franklin with Baby, I Love You.

love that little freak. That was Prince with 319. Before that, Aretha Franklin, Baby I Love You. Welcome back to Space 101 FM. This is the Saturday DJ Extravaganza. I am Ben, and this is a little 20-minute set, Songs of Love, Sex, and Joy. That was a pretty good example right there. And I realize the set's kind of predictable, just a lot of the all-time soul greats, but if it ain't broke, don't fix it when it comes to love songs. With that in mind, here are a couple more of them. Here's Marvin Gaye, and then a little bit of my best friend, Al Green.

Space 101.1 KMGP LP FM Magnuson Park. My name is Eric. It's the Saturday special DJ extravaganza down here at Space 101.1. We've got an amazing set of DJs all afternoon showcasing the magic that they bring to Space 101.1 each and every week. So we hope you're enjoying the special programming today. My name is Eric, and I host with my lovely partner, Jenny, a show called Wedgwood Rocks every Friday night at 7 p.m. Jenny is on assignment, so Jenny won't be here this afternoon, so I will do my best to fill in without Jenny. Each week on Wedgwood Rocks, we pick a different musical theme, and so for today, I threw together a little theme around the city of Memphis. So let's get it started with some Chuck Berry here on Space 101.1.

Pixies on Space 101.1. It is the Saturday DJ Takeover. I'm Eric. That Pixies song, Letter to Memphis, from 1991 record Trompe Le Monde. And Frank Black, a.k.a. Black Francis, lead singer of the Pixies, was inspired by the first song that we played, Chuck Berry's 1958 classic, Memphis, Tennessee. 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Okay, so we're doing a set of Memphis songs. Up next, a record from 2026. This band is called the Styrofoam Winos. They are out of Nashville, and they're kind of in the MJ Lenderman Waxahachie universe. And they've got this song, Pearls. And it mentions West Tennessee over and over. And it kind of has a stop-start style to it. And then after that, I'm going to play a song from a Rochester, New York band called the Colorblind James Experience, called Considering a Move to Memphis, from 1987. But in my head, these two songs are kind of spiritually linked in their appreciation for Memphis and stop-start vocals. So let's get into it. Here's the Styrofoam Winos here on Space 101.1.

0: live in Memphis, I'm bound to meet up with someone I might know. I'm considering a move to Memphis, a move to Memphis. I'm considering. I'll visit the Graceland mansion and set my face in wax, then go back to my motel room to file my income tax. I'm considering a move to Memphis, and this much I know, when I arrive in Memphis, I'll have to spend my dough. I'll walk down to Beale Street to watch the jug band show. I'll shake hands with Gus Cannon, he's someone I should know. I'll get myself a motel room that's not too small to see. I'll get one with a private bath on a black and white TV. Memphis isn't all that big, at least that's how I found it. Why, it only took an hour and a half to walk completely around it. Memphis isn't all that big, it isn't all that wide. Still, it is the kind of place where a country boy can hide.
1: I'm considering a move to Memphis. I'm considering.

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And at the nearby bowling alley, I'll bowl my cares away. Some days I'll order chicken, some days I'll order fish. Some days I'll have pierogies, that's a Polish dish. And after bowling 20 frames, I'll sit and have a beer. Perhaps I'll meet a pretty girl who is a barmaid there. I'll get a job at a steakhouse, wash dishes, mop floors. Yes, I know I won't get rich. Memphis is the kind of town that won't feel like a trap. Besides, I kind of like the way it sits there on the map. I'm considering a move to Memphis, that's Memphis, Tennessee. It worked for Elvis Presley, why can't it work for me? The people in the restaurants there will all use forks and knives. They won't take decongestants, though, for fear of getting hives. I'm considering a move to Memphis. I'm considering

0: I'll ask the lowly sparrow up in his lofty perch, would you please direct me to the local Baptist church? I'll attend the Wednesday meeting, and there I'll speak in tongues. I'll shout and holler, praise the Lord, until I nearly burst my lungs. Someday I'll return to Memphis in my own private jet. I'll remember my first visit there, that's if I don't forget. When I arrive in Memphis, I'll put a sign on the door. It's okay to disturb me. That's what I came here for.
1: I'm considering a move to Memphis. A move to Memphis.

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I'm your host, Adam, and you're listening to the DJ Takeover, the DJ Extravaganza on this beautiful Saturday afternoon. I'm going to give you a preview of my upcoming show called Sea Gaze Radio, where we travel to different countries and do a deep dive into their local shoegaze, dream pop, and psych. Our first show is going to be from France, and I discovered this band, An Ocean of Embers, and that song we just listened to, Flashes of Your First Kiss, and it just blew me away. Our second show is going to be from Germany, and I found this band Bed on a trip to Germany, and I can't believe how great this album is. You're going to hear Slut from their album Everything Hurts, out last year, and I can't recommend it enough.

dive into different countries, shoegaze, dream pop, and psych. After doing the Japan show, I am going to need to do another episode. There is just too much great music coming out of Japan. Thank you so much for listening to our DJ Takeover on Space 101.1 FM. Up next, out of Finland, is the New Tigers with Where Is It?

Thank you for listening to Space 101.1 KMGP LP FM. I'm your DJ, Dion Arcade, and this is the DJ Takeover Extravaganza. I'm an up-and-coming DJ, and I have a show coming up pretty soon. It's called the ESR, and that stands for the Electro Skate Rink Show. If you're a fan of EDM, funky groovy beats, and things of that nature, I think you want to keep your ears out for that. I'm going to give you like a little taste of some of that stuff that I'm going to be playing pretty soon.

0: first up is going to be a personal favorite of mine. It's called Burning Up by Luann Mer. He's a Mexican DJ, and he's heavily inspired by funk artists like Daft Punk. It's some pretty good stuff. So here is at Space 101.1.
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Thank you for listening. That last number was Starlight by the Superman Lovers, a classic song. Before that, we had Young Bay, and that song was called Welcome to the Disco. And again, starting out, that was Burn It Up by Luann Murr. Coming up next, we got Fun Tonight by Macross 8299. Enjoy.

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We're continuing the vibe here on our Saturday DJ extravaganza. Thanks to Dion for those selections. I'm Mark Patterson. You can usually hear me on the airwaves Wednesday evening, 7 to 9 p.m. with World Beat Adventure. I've been a lover of reggae for pretty much forever, and today I wanted to highlight some underappreciated aspects of reggae, and that is reggae from USA-based bands. And we're going to go back in time a little bit. Let's go back to my roots in Cleveland, Ohio. This was one of the first reggae bands that I saw live and that I purchased their LP. It's Eitaw, not to be confused with the Eitaws. They were formed in the late 70s, and this album was from 1981. Here's Eitaw with Na True right here on Space 101.1. It's our Saturday DJ extravaganza.

You got attuned to Space 101.1 FM. I'm Mark. That was Natty Nation, a band out of Madison, Wisconsin, with the song You Can Get There. That's off their album from, I believe, the mid-1990s. And before that, out of Cleveland, it was Ital with Not True. We are doing our Saturday DJ extravaganza, just trying to see how many DJs we can get on air on a Saturday afternoon in June. And coming up this hour, I've also got Mark Steiner coming up. We've got Chuck and more DJs in the 3 o'clock hour. That's all here on your community station, Space 101.1. Going to continue with some more USA-based reggae. Let's head to Brooklyn. The artist Ozzie Delamore, who was originally from St. Vincent, but moved to the New York City area, and now actually moved over to Los Angeles. Going to play a track from his album that first came out way back in the 90s, I believe. It's called Freedom's Journal. This is the track Time Has Come. Ozzie Delamore right here on Space 101.1.

That's a band out of Miami, Benea, with the song Jah Make No Fool. And I'm Mark here on our Saturday DJ extravaganza. We've got lots of DJs on the airwaves all through the afternoon. Coming up next, it's Mark Steiner, and we've got Chuck in the wings ready to go. I'm going to leave you with one last track, but before I do, I want to make a suggestion, and that's that you donate to make shows like the DJ Extravaganza possible and all other programming here on Space 101.1. 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This is Inca Inca, the track Uproar. 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

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I am Mark Steiner, the DJ for Soundtrack Cinema on Thursday nights at 7 p.m. We are having a DJ extravaganza, as you may have heard today. A whole bunch of DJs taking over the airwaves, playing stuff from our shows, and, you know, just a big old mix-up here. And my show, as I said, is Soundtrack Cinema. We do movie scores. Anything that winds up on the silver screen is fair game for us. And I'm going to start with one of my favorite tracks. It's from Nicholas Roeg's wonderful movie Walkabout. We played this a couple weeks ago on our Odysseys show. This is Stranded by composer John Barry on Space 101.1. Not like super huge. There's

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This is Mark Steiner. I host a show called Soundtrack Cinema Thursday nights at 7 p.m. Part of our wonderful Thursday night lineup that you can see the rest of the shows on by going to our website. 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We do a weekly theme on our show. As I mentioned earlier, our theme coming up this week is Canada.

Silent Partner, which jazz pianist Oscar Peterson wrote the score for. He was recommended to the film by his old Toronto neighbor, Christopher Plummer, who plays that film's villain. Here is the theme that Oscar wrote for Susanna York. It's called Theme for Susanna on Space 101.1.

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1: We're looking for the Easter Bunny.
0: Hey officers, what can I help you with?
2: Well, we need to talk to you about a couple of things.
0: Oh yeah?
1: Well, we would like some Easter candy.
2: All we got in our basket was grass.
0: Well, of course, if you want a bag of candy, it's $40, and don't waste your time. I don't do 20s.
1: You're getting cocky now, boy. You mean to tell me we're going to have to buy some Easter candy?
0: Yes, officers. 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
3: Blah, blah, blah. 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All right, candy. Scratch candy. We got a 187 down on Rockin' Carlos. Got a chicken bonus and something like that. I don't know what's going on. Hey, maybe we should start a band.
4: 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Commander Chuck is in the building. Let's go!

Thank you for tuning in. Commander Chuck from Sonic Test Flight is at the wheel. As I always say, we can't do radio without you. It's a community thing. Key word is unity, right? All right, we're in this together. Now, if you have the means and the beans, as they say in Britain, this station would truly, truly, truly be grateful for a donation. We love playing music that the others won't or can't play for you. Simply can't play. Now, at the top of the set was Kazooed on Classics by the Temple City Kazoo Orchestra. Back home. Temple City is in Los Angeles, where I'm back home. That was crazy, right? I like that. All right. Now, I was told to keep you locked in and to strive for brevity. They told me to strive for brevity. So enough yakking. Let's keep it pushing. We're going to keep it pushing with Miss Erica Badu. Let's go.

0: Yes, you are still rocking with the best on Space 101.1 FM. Commander Chuck, is on the controls. I'm hyped, if you can't tell. Yeah, so if you were feeling like I was in that last set, you were grooving to 24 Hours by Nox Fortune. And before that, I played The Jellies with Jive Baby on a Saturday Night. Wasn't that crazy? I like that. At the top of the set was Erykah Badu with The Cell. All right. Now, I dedicate this next set to all the Charlie Mingus lookalikes and the John Coltrane wannabes. They know who they are. Shame on you.
1: What does it all mean? Sick, beat, cool, jazz. All mean, beat, cool, jazz. Espresso machine, scene. Kooks, look, new, beans, take, pot. Thelonious Monka meets Mort, Saul, brainy, addicts, main, horse. A square drunk, bugs, druggies, bear, commie, chicks, ball, Bruce, hungry, I, stand, up comedian, progressive, intellectual, private, I, Peter, gun, pops, pills, bye, chicks, pads, pools, ugly 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satellite style dash, board, sports, push, button control, air, shocks, floats, fiber, glass, chassis, luxury, recessed interior, dials, glide, fore, aft, tail, fins, glow with innovative highlighting. Dig it.

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Everybody's gonna

0: Yeah, this is Commander Check. I want to thank you for the support. I hope you enjoyed cruising around the block with me. I wish we could venture out more, but Megan is taking the wheel.
1: Hey.
0: Playing music that you can feel, so you're in good hands. All right, thanks for listening. All right, Megan, take it up.
1: All right, thanks, Chuck. All right, hi, everyone. Megan here hanging out on this beautiful Saturday for our daily, our day-long pledge drive here at Space. I am the host of the Bargain Bin Vinyl Hour on Tuesday nights at 8 o'clock. And if you've heard my show before, what I like to do is play all vinyl and cuts from the 1960s and 1970s. And so today, and especially on pledge drive days, I like to bring some stuff from my collection that I wouldn't normally play, some stuff that's a little more contemporary. So that's what I've got for you all here. I've got a short set. I'm going to play some records for you guys. And we're going to kick things off with a track from a band called Highways, and this was from a record of theirs that was put out in 2018. They're a Seattle band, and we're going to hear the track Go. All right, here we go.

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0: All right, welcome back to the Saturday Pledge Drive here at Space FM. And my name is Megan, and that was my short set for you all. That was, I typically play bargain bin records, but this time had some records out of my more contemporary collection. So there you heard one from the band Highways. That was Go, back there at the top of the set. After that, you heard one from a band I really, really like. They're called Public Service Broadcasting, and that was a track from their album The Last Flight. And what this band does is they take historical archival material and create concept records out of them. Super, super cool. Love it. That's Public Service Broadcasting from The Last Flight. And let's see. And the tracks that you heard, here we go. I Was Always Dreaming and Towards the Dawn. After that, we heard one from the band Pure Bathing Culture. That's a great group. And that was a song called All Night. After that, one from Vincent Neil Emerson. That was from the Blue Stars album. And the song was, that was Dark Horse. Great songwriter. If you like that one, be sure to check out his stuff. Super awesome. And then closing this out, one from Tom Freund. And that was Let My Love Open the Door. You might have noticed Ben Harper on that one helping out. So, all right. Well, that's going to wrap it up for me. I'm going to pass the torch to DJ Professor Grumpy over here, and he's going to take you on another vinyl journey here.
1: Thank you so much. I always look forward to the vinyl bin, the 99-cent vinyl bin. I always look out. I go definitely to the record stores often. I'm looking on the floor, what's there. Salvation Army, I've brought a bunch of them in to clean today. Today is the pledge drive. 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The past couple of weeks, I've been doing kind of splitting my shows on Sunday nights at 7 p.m. between Pride themes and also World Cup events. And so I thought I'd start off today with an old World Cup song from the 1990 World Cup, Ireland Made It. And the Pogues joined in with the Dubliners to have a song for the Irish. So the Irish army was taking over them like the Tartan army did now. So let's start off with the Pogues and the Dubliners with Jack's Army. Jack was the coach of the Irish team on Space 101.1 FM.

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But these precious days, yeah!

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1: 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All these DJs running in and out of the studio. It's a lot of fun to see everybody. In that set, I played Aztec Camera's cover of Jump, James Brown cover of a Kurt Vile song. Hard to find that. September song backed up by an orchestra. Before then, two reggae covers of Bill Withers songs, Bushman with Ain't No Sunshine and George Nooks with Lean On Me. And I opened up with that Pogues Dubliner song, George's Army, Jack's Army, for the World Cup from 1990.
2: 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That was good stuff, man.
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2: Hey there, I'm Ethan Johnson, DJ Ethan Johnson, and I'm happy to be on the air. We are doing a DJ exchange. It's a DJ extravaganza at Space 101.1 FM. Thanks for joining us. I'm glad to have you here. I'm going to play a bunch of songs that are singer-songwriters, some local folks, and some from around the globe. Today we're going to start with Heliotrope by Runner. That's Runner with three N's. It's kind of cool. All right, let's start with Runner right here on Space 101.1 FM.

Right on. Shout out to Vashon Island. That was Tides High by Racoma, and they're from Vashon. And that song, Tides High, I think has just the perfect attitude for summer. It's so great. Before that, we played Heliotrope by Runner. And Runner's a band from L.A. It's led by this one individual named Noah Weinman. And I just been digging him a lot for the last few years. Very cool. Next, we're going to play a local artist. This time it's Dog Mom, and the song is called Where'd the Time Go? Check it out. Nope, that's Juice WRLD. We're going to go to Dog Mom later. This is Juice WRLD with Ha Ha.

0: All right, that was Dog Mom with Where'd the Time Go? And before that, I played Ha Ha by Juice WRLD, but it's actually on a record that he calls himself Jackson Ivy on that one. Ha Ha is really a great upbeat song. It's very opposite of what most Juice WRLD songs are, which are, you know, pretty heavy and just rolling with emotion. And before that, I had Tides High by Racoma and Heliotrope by Runner. Next up, we're going to listen to Metric. I really dig this band out of Toronto. The lead singer, what is her name? Emily Haynes. Check her out. All right.
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2: I'm Matt the Cat, back on the scene with my jukebox record machine. Welcome to another edition of the Juke in the Back, a solid hour of stone cold rhythm and blues from the 1940s and 50s. This week we complete our three-part series on the great early recordings of the legendary Chuck Berry, the Shakespeare of rock and roll. In part one, we covered Chuck Berry's first recordings from the middle of 55 to the middle of 56. And last week in part two, we picked it up in the middle of 56 and carried it through to the end of 1957. This week, we're picking it up in the released recordings of 1958, even though they contain some songs that were recorded at the end of 57. Like this week's opening number, Sweet Little 16. We heard the demo version of Sweet Little 16 to close out last week's show, and this week I want to pick it up and play for you what the master recording sounded like. Because even though it was the master, it's not what you heard on the original 45. That's because Chess Records decided to speed up the tape when mastering the original 45s. We've gotten so used to hearing Sweet Little 16 at that tempo that it doesn't sound unusual at all. But it does when you listen to it back-to-back with the master take. Sweet Little 16 was recorded on either December 29th or 30th of 1957. It features Lafayette Leak on piano, Willie Dixon on bass, and Fred Bello on the tubs. It was released in February of 1958 and topped the Rhythm and Blues chart on March 10th, where it remained for 3 weeks. It crossed over to become Chuck Berry's second biggest pop hit of his entire career, going to number two on the Hot 100. His biggest pop hit wouldn't come until 1972, when the classic R&B tune My Ding-a-Ling became his only number one pop record. Incidentally, My Ding-a-Ling didn't even make the R&B top 20, even though the song goes back to both Dave Bartholomew and the Bees recordings of it in the early 1950s. Sweet Little 16 was such an influential song that it inspired Brian Wilson to write Surfin' USA, taking the exact same melody and putting new lyrics to it. Chuck Berry's publisher, Arc Music, was going to have none of that. So seeing that his group was stuck, the Beach Boys' manager, who was also the Wilsons' father, made an agreement with the publishing company to turn over all the publishing to Arc Music. So pull out your copy of the Beach Boys' Surfin' USA, and you'll see Chuck Berry's name there on the writing credits. So let's kick off this week's Juke in the Back with a short clip of the original master take of Sweet Little 16 played at the regular speed. And then we'll segue right into the hit record version, which was sped up, and you'll definitely be able to tell the speed difference. This is part three of Chuck Berry, 1958, right here on your source for 1940s and 50s rhythm and blues, the juke in the back, and the soul that came before rock and roll.

Reelin' and Rockin', one of the all-time great Chuck Berry songs, recorded at that mammoth session held on December 29th and 30th, 1957. That side did not chart. It was the flip side, Sweet Little 16, that went to number one on the R&B chart and a whopping number two on the pop lists. And you know, when you think about it, Sweet Little 16 is really just an update of T-Bone Walker's Bobby Sox Blues. And of course, T-Bone was a huge influence on Chuck Berry, mostly as a guitar player, but I really think you can trace Sweet Little 16 back to Bobby Sox Blues thematically. This week's program is going to feature some great Chuck Berry instrumentals, just like the two previous shows. Here's Rock at the Philharmonic, recorded at that same late December session from 57. This was never issued as a single, but I'm playing it right here on the Juke in the Back, and the soul that came before rock and roll.

0: sweet as all our time was then.
1: There's always a place in my heart for nostalgic songs. That's Time Was, recorded at that same late December 1957 session. I'm Matt the Cat, and you're digging on Chuck Berry this week on The Juke in the Back. It's part three of three. Let's dig on another Chuck Berry instrumental. Here's Chuck Walk.

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1: I'm Bobby the Bobcat, and I'm flowering with Matt the Cat on the Juke in the Back.

Johnny B. Goode. And what can I say? One of rock's great archetypes actually has a great bit of jazz still left in it. The guitar is pretty straightforward rock and roll, but the bass and drums are definitely swinging on that one. Johnny B. Goode was the only song cut at a session held on January 6, 1958. Lafayette Leak is on piano, Willie Dixon on bass, and Fred Bello on the drums. The song is sort of autobiographical, as Chuck Berry was born at 2520 Goode Avenue in St. Louis, Missouri, and he had apparently been working on the song for a couple of years. Chuck's original lyrics referred to Johnny B. Goode as a colored boy, but he changed it to country boy to give it radio appeal. It worked as Johnny B. Goode rocketed to number 2 on the rhythm and blues lists and crossed over into the top 10, stalling at number 8 pop. I'm Matt the Cat, and you're digging part 3 of our 3-part feature on the early recordings of Chuck Berry. We're in 1958, and his next session was held on February 27th. He actually played all the instruments on this session. The thought was that he would lay down the rhythm section and then overdub his guitar licks. It all worked out so well that they just kept it. It's another one of Chuck's classic tunes, Around and Around, which the Rolling Stones covered in 64, and other covers followed by the Grateful Dead and David Bowie, just to name a few. Man, the rock and roll doesn't get much purer than this. It's this week's feature, Chuck Berry, Around and Around.

0: Chuck Berry's 12th single for Chess Records, Beautiful Delilah, backed with Vacation Time. Unfortunately, that single did not chart. It was recorded at his next recording session, held on April 20th, 1958, and features a few new players. We're not exactly sure who's on piano. It's either Johnny Johnson or Lafayette Leak. G. Smith is now on bass, and Odie Payne is on the tubs. So the flip side of Beautiful Delilah is a song that ended up being called Vacation Time, but it began its life under the name 21. Chuck recorded several versions of this. One was a straight-ahead blues called 21 Blues. All the different versions of this tune basically contain the same lyrics, just the musical style was changed a bit. Vacation Time, which appeared on the original single, was a slow shuffle. I'd like to play one of the early incarnations of the tune, as 21. This is take number 14 and is previously unreleased. I really dig it because it's got a fantastic Chuck Berry solo. So instead of hearing the straight-up Vacation Time, let's hear one of the earlier takes. Here's Chuck Berry with 21.
1: Take 14 on 21. Let's make it.

0: Oh yeah, that's the name of the tune. It's Chuck Berry riffing on a bunch of his old song titles. That song was unissued as a single, and it was recorded at a session held on either May 2nd or June 12th of 58. A lot of tunes were recorded at this session, and it features Johnny Johnson on piano, G. Smith on bass, and either Ebby Harley or Jaspar Thomas on drums. This next tune from the session was issued on a single as a B-side. It ended up becoming the B-side of Carol. Here's Chuck Berry, this week's feature on The Juke in the Back, and his recordings from 1958 with Hey Pedro.
1: Hey Pedro, you have to go to the well to get the water.

Now it's time for the Great 78, where we take a thick piece of shellac and harken back to a time when 78 RPM records were king. This week we're featuring Chuck Berry, and I'd like to go back to another classic Chuck Berry instrumental from the Chess Vaults. It goes back to the session held in late December of 1957. It's Night Beat. And even though it was never actually issued as a single, it's this week's great 78, Chuck Berry and Night Beat.

Chuck Berry back with his 13th single for Chess Records, released in the early fall of 1958. Carol put him back in the Rhythm and Blues Top 10, stalling at number 9, but crossing over to number 18 pop. Its flip side, Hey Pedro, didn't chart. Both songs were recorded on either May 2nd or June 12th of 58. I'm At The Cat, and we are playing the Chuck Berry records of 1958 in this part 3, the final part of my 3-part feature on the early recordings of the Shakespeare of rock and roll, Chuck Berry. Up next, Chuck Berry puts his mark on the classic tune, The House of Blue Lights. Originally done for Capitol Records by Freddie Slack featuring Ella Mae Morse, the song was written by Don Ray and Freddie Slack in 1946. This side was also cut either at that May or June session in 58. Here's Chuck Berry taking you down to that house of blue lights.

Sweet Little Rock and Roller, though the single read Sweet Little Rock and Roll, issued in October of 1958, it was recorded on September 28th. Man, they really got that single out fast. Sweet Little Rock and Roll went to number 13 on the R&B charts and crossed over to 47 pop. The flip side, JoJo Gunn, which is Chuck Berry's retelling of the old tale of the signifying monkey, didn't chart at all. Now, JoJo Gunn sounds a little bit different than the other songs. It's sloppier and the vocal is more buried. That song was actually not recorded at Chess Studios in Chicago. It was recorded at Chuck Berry's offices in St. Louis. That song, along with Memphis, Tennessee, were cut in July of 58. And Chuck Berry is playing all of the instruments on both of those songs, so they do sound a bit different, especially Chuck's vocal on Memphis, Tennessee, the song that's going to close us down and close down 1958 on the final part of our three-part series on the great early recordings of Chuck Berry, 1955 through 58. I hope you've enjoyed all three of these programs. Always remember, cats and kittens, that soul, it's a feeling. And you'll get that feeling each week when you tune into your source for 1940s and 50s rhythm and blues right here on the Juke in the Back. And the soul that came before rock and roll. Now, Chuck was one of the few artists from the 1950s who successfully carried over his career into the early 1960s. And because Chuck was so respected by the British invasion groups like the Beatles, the Rolling Stones, and the Animals, his name was kept alive. And even though his records weren't selling very well in the mid-1960s, he was still a top concert draw. From February of 62 through October of 63, Chuck Berry spent some time in jail after he was convicted on allegations that he violated the Mann Act and transported a 14-year-old girl across state lines. He spent most of the rest of the 60s recording for Mercury Records before coming back to Chess in 69. He scored his only Hot 100 number one hit in 1972 with his retelling of the classic Dave Bartholomew R&B tune My Ding-a-Ling, which Chuck Berry's version, although a huge pop record, only made it to number 42 on the R&B chart. Let's go out with one of Chuck Berry's most recognizable tunes, Memphis, Tennessee. Of course, both Lonnie Mack and Johnny Rivers had top five hits with that song. Lonnie Mack's instrumental in 63 and Johnny Rivers in 64. Chuck Berry's original was recorded in July of 58 in his home, featuring himself on all instruments. Chess didn't issue the single until June of 1959 as the flip side to Back in the USA. Have a wonderful week, everybody. Bye-bye.

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Thanks for dropping by. 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For more information, please visit jukeintheback.org. I'm Miss Rosie. See you next time on the Juke in the Back.

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1: For a brief instant, there is the silence of outer space. 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A lonely and mysterious cry that forever separates the old from the new. 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

Howdy, folks. You're up the river with me, Johnny Late Night. 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And www.rockabillyradio.net. Man, I got up at the itty-bitty butt crack of dawn this morning. Put this show together for you. And it's a good one, if you don't ask me. Or if I do say so myself. Whatever you want to call it. I've got some Jackie Brinston coming up later. Atomic Boogie Band. My friend Bloodshot Bill coming up way later. A guy that's all by himself, Mr. Lonesome Hank. I'm going to do a blues-heavy midsection of the show. I think you're going to dig it. Thank you so much for joining me. You can get a hold of me. Reach out and touch someone. I.e. me. 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I'm so glad you're all here for this 264th show of Up the River. Wow, that's a lot. It's getting up there, folks. It'd be a shame if something were to happen. Here's Clyde Stacy, Baby Shane. You're up the river.